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0: I remember someone in my life once said that they never pray for patience because then everything in the world will start to get on their nerves. I saw this. I wanted to share it. I thought it was really a cool way to look at patience. It's called exercising your patience muscle. And there are some things we can do to practice patience and build more of it. Time it. Next time you're on hold or sitting in traffic, time how long you actually wait. Chances are it'll be much less than it feels. Then ask yourself, what difference will an extra 5 or 10 minutes make in my day? Probably not a whole lot. Interrupt the fight or flight response. The minute you feel yourself getting impatient, stop the release of cortisol by paying attention to your body. First, you can breathe deeply, then roll your shoulders forward and back, up and down, and then repeat. It interrupts your body's negative physical reaction, so the blood flow can go back to your brain and you can start to think more rationally. That is definitely going to take some practice.
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1: And my name's Brandy Lene. Scott, where have you seen God do the impossible?
2: 2.5 years ago, I was a using drug addict alcoholic, and I got thrown out of the house by my wife. I had nowhere to turn to, and eventually, while I was living with my mother, I found God. And when I got into the treatment and AA program, and when I got back home, I was listening to the radio one day, and I heard the song, I Need a Miracle. And that song was me, exactly. Because I'm so blessed by the Lord and your music. When I found your station, I'm more closer to God because of it, and my family. And 2.5 years, I've been trying real hard, and I just want to thank you for having that station on there. I'm not perfect. I got a long ways to go, but I take baby steps every day. This is my philosophy. I'm not giving up. I'm trying to live a better life thanks to the Lord.

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0: Christian FM. My name's Brandy Lene. I saw this quote from Pastor Greg Laurie. Wanted to share it. It says, when God changes a life, it's so dramatic, so significant, that you usually can't even tell what the person was once like. That's what God can do. The Bible calls it becoming a new creation.
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3: Christian FM, hey, it's Bruce Douglas, and an organization that does great work in Indian River County with citizens with special needs is the ARC of Indian River County. And joining us is the CEO of the ARC, Heather Dales. And what is it about working with those with special needs in the community that makes you want to get up and go to work every day?
4: The individuals that we serve, they're so honest, and it doesn't matter if they're having a great day, not great day, they love you for who you are.
3: Do you have a big emphasis on integrating those with special needs into the flow of the community?
4: Well, that's an essential function for everything that we do. We are part of the community. We are part of Indian River County, and so we access and try to have everybody who's in our program and services take part in the community, whether it's bowling, whether it's going to Leisure Square, whether it's going to Sebastian Pool, going to the movie theater, going to the theater. We're want to be out there and be part of the community just like everybody else.
3: Is there an age range that you work with?
4: Predominantly, we work with adults, 18 to the oldest lady we're working with is 82.
3: You have some in-county residential facilities, too. Tell me about that.
4: We provide two different components for residential services. The first is people who live out in the community on their own. Think of it as an a la carte. We're there to support them as much or as little as they need, maybe 8 hours a day or 20 hours a week, and with grocery shopping, medical appointments. Then the secondary component is a residential group home, which we have five group homes where we provide services to 26 residents, and it's 24/7. They're out in the community, but there's somebody there to support at all times.
3: If someone wants to come alongside the ARC of Indian River County and say, I've got some time during the week where I want to, you know, bless a family or bless one of your clients, how can they do that?
4: We have a lot of volunteer opportunities, not only at our day program where we're working on training vocational skills. We have opportunities, of course, at events and some of the things we're out in the community doing, but also in our group homes, working alongside our staff, taking people out in the community.
3: How can folks get in touch with the ARC of Indian River County?
4: Call, email. Our phone number is 772-562-6854. 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
3: Heather Dales, the CEO of the ARC of Indian River County, thank you so much for joining us.
4: Thank you so much for having us.

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0: Hey, I just wanted to share this with you in case you are feeling that thing we go through. Well, this is a quote I saw. I wanted to pass it on. It says, "What you go through every day does not define your worth. Never let a bad day be the excuse to stop trying. Better days are coming. And always remember, you are worthy and you are enough."

Christian FM. My name is Brandy Lene. The best way to lift your own spirits is to lift someone else's spirits. The same can be said when it comes to service. Someone posted this today, and I just wanted to share it with you. I thought it was really powerful. It says, think about this. Because someone chose to serve others, a hopeless person now has hope. Because someone served, a young person learned about the love of Jesus. Because someone served, a grieving person was comforted. Because someone served, food was available to the hungry. Because someone served, people were invited to church and came to faith. You can't help but think of what kind of an impact we could all make together if more people stepped in to serve. If more people gave their time, their talent, and their resources to help others in the community, we would see God do immeasurably more than we could ask or imagine. We would see Him do His incredible work, and we would get to be a part of it. We would be the ones to receive the greatest blessing.

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0: Christian FM. My name's Brandy Lene, and during the pandemic, it happened a lot. A lot of people went back to school to learn a new trade or a skill or just keep those brain cells nice and fresh. And a bunch of dads recently went back to the classroom to learn how to braid their daughter's hair. This is becoming more and more popular, especially during the pandemic. The woman who runs this class says that schedules are different now. A lot of moms are up and out of the house early. Dads are doing the morning drop-off, and so it's helpful if dad can also pull their daughter's hair together, make it look nice and braided. And so she said the first time she posted the class for dads, she didn't think she would get much response, but not only did she get a huge response, it's sold out, and there's even now a waiting list. There's a dad who's got four daughters, and he said when he first saw the announcement, he thought it was kind of weird, and then he thought, well, why not? I want to be able to help out with my daughter's hair, and it's a nice father-daughter bonding moment. And so he says if there's any dads out there who with daughters, learn to do it. If there's not a class near you, you can always look up braiding hair for beginners on YouTube.
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Christian FM. I'm Brandy Lanay. Thanks for letting me keep you company. Something amazing is happening. There's a ministry called God Behind Bars, and they have teams that go out to prisons, not just in the U.S., but around the world. And of course, they spread the news and the love of Jesus. Well, they tweeted that just recently, 51 inmates were baptized at one prison. And so that means so far this year, over 450 inmates have been baptized. And they said last year, only 90 were baptized. So they say the gospel is spreading like they have never seen before in prisons. They say Jesus is moving in power, and they share Genesis 50:20. You intended to harm me, but God intended it for good to accomplish what is now being done, the saving of many lives. The saving of many lives.

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0: 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The story behind the song, Ain't No Way. Here's Jamie McDonald.
1: There's so many instances in my life where I can look back and say, he really has never, ever failed me. Because when you get in a situation and it's not looking so good, it's so easy for us to freak out and just say, God, where are you? Have you forgotten about me?
2: Ain't no way that he's gonna let me down.
1: And this song, Ain't No Way, is just all about that declaration. As I look back over my life, there's not one time that you failed me, and you're gonna show up for me now.

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1: I'm Brandy. 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
0: The Bible tells us we should pray all the time about little things, big things. There is nothing that we shouldn't pray about. And so to me, that says do this because there's power in it. And I have seen power in prayer. Elena, where have you seen the power of prayer?
2: My little girl was born in December. In February, she got her first infant shot and had a severe reaction to the pertussis. And she screamed hours. And I took her back. They ran a CAT scan and told me that her brain had swelled. And then to prepare myself. I tell you, I've been in special education 26 years, and there's no way, it's your child, you can prepare yourself. I went home and told Mom, who called the pastor, and they prayed and prayed, and a week later, my lifeless little baby girl woke up normal and happy. And I knew at that point God had answered all of our prayers, and now she's 24 and giving me a beautiful little granddaughter.
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0: Christian.
1: I'm Brandy Lene. So glad we get to celebrate the day together. And if you've been feeling a little low on hope and encouragement today, you're in the right place. I saw this and I just wanted to share this. It says a few things you should tell yourself every single day. Number one, tell yourself something good is going to happen today. Number two, tell yourself, I need to give myself more credit for how I'm trying. Number three, tell yourself that an exciting new chapter in your life is about to begin. Tell yourself that if you keep showing up, God's going to reward you for your faithfulness. Tell yourself that you're allowed to be a work in progress. Tell yourself no matter what happens today, you can face it because you are never facing it alone. God is always by our side. Number seven, tell yourself you're going to make it a great day because it's a choice we have. And finally, tell yourself you have something important to say and share with the world. God.

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1: Hey, so glad you made it. I'm Brandy Lanade. If you're like me, you're seeing a lot of posts on social from friends and family, everyone feeling a little overwhelmed and weighted down, unsure about the future. And I just saw this verse and it was an encouragement, one of those reminders of what to focus on instead of all of the negativity that's going on. It's Philippians 4:8-9, and it says, "Finally, brothers and sisters, whatever is true, whatever is noble, right, pure, whatever is lovely and admirable, if anything is excellent or praiseworthy, think about these things. Whatever you have learned or received or heard from me or seen in me, put it into practice, and the God of peace will be with you."

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Now, if they could only wash the dishes and laundry too, that would be awesome. 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
1: For years, I've run the fast lane, and my treads are wearing thin. 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

0: Christian FM. I'm Brandy. I appreciate you letting me keep you company. There's a lot going on that could be weighing us down if we focus on it and allow it to, but God wants us to keep our eyes on Him, our hearts and minds focused on Him. I know it gets hard. Wilhelmina, how are you keeping yourself encouraged and not getting weighed down by everything going on in life?
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1: 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You're with Brandy Lene. There are just some seasons when we feel like we've blown it. And a lot of times we feel like we've blown it too big for God. We just wanted to share this with you, some simple ways that you can walk through that. Remember, you are not your past. Make peace with your story. Be real, vulnerable with God. Give him all of your broken pieces. And the good news is God can do beautiful things with a broken life when you give him all of the pieces. Replace your shame with grace. Shame doesn't belong to you, even when you think it does. Christ took it all on himself on the cross. And then re-wallpaper your mind. Let go of past labels you've put on yourself and lay your pain at the feet of the cross. We've all messed up, and that's exactly why Jesus came. You can find a promise from God's word, like 2 Samuel 22:21. God made my life complete when I placed all the pieces before him.
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1: I'm Brandy Lanay. I saw this headline and at first it just made me chuckle. And then I went, oh, that is powerful. That's a whole church sermon right there. It says, don't cling to a mistake just because you spent a lot of time making it. Hello. It says, you're called to learn from the past, not live there. Learn from the past. Don't live there. Let's say that again. Learn from the past. Don't live there. You've made some mistakes. Guess what? So have I. So has everyone. Apologize for your mistakes. Make amends. Move on. Forgive yourself. Forgive others. And move on. Let's say that again. Move on. Your mistakes do not define you. Rather, how you learn and grow from them. That's what does. God loves you. Remember that. No matter what mistakes you've made.

Christian FM. I'm Brandy. Glad you're here. A friend of mine posted this. I wanted to share it. It's actually a quote from Pastor Rick Warren. What you feel is not always real. What is real is not always right. What feels natural is not always healthy. What is popular is not always best. What you think is not always true. Give yourself permission to not believe everything you think.

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Christian FM. I'm really glad you're here. My name's Brandy Lene, and we have a lot on our plates every day. And so I just wanted to say a quick prayer. If you're feeling frustrated and overwhelmed, Lord, I just lift up anyone who is feeling that way, and I ask that you would encourage them, comfort them, give them wisdom in everything that they have to do. Give them the strength that they need. Give us all the strength that we need to keep on going. Remind us that we don't have to be perfect. We just need to surrender our hearts and our lives to you. Help us to run to you when we feel weak and overwhelmed. We thank you for all of your blessings today. In Jesus' name,

0: rationally. That is definitely going to take some practice.
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1: Maybe the best ending of any book I've ever read is The Last Chronicles of Narnia by C.S. Lewis. So it's a children's story with all this meaning to it, if you're not familiar with it. But these kids are the star of it in the last book. And spoiler alert, I hope you read it. Mm-hmm. The most tragic thing happens. Mm. Like, you've got to be kidding me. What happened? And then the story keeps going, and it becomes the most magnificent, fantastic adventure of all time after that. Mm. Like, they keep going. It gets better and better. Further up, further in, he says. Like, the adventure just blows up into 3D, 4D, 5D. It's brilliant. Because that's what awaits us. If you trust the Lord, you trust what Jesus said, you trust what's in Scripture, the promises for you of what awaits, it is absolutely glorious. It's better than just nothing. It's glorious.
2: Good morning. Checking the forecast. Some afternoon showers and thunderstorms with highs around 90, upper 80s for tomorrow with some scattered rain. 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
1: Headline here, it says, more couples discovering they have different ideas about what a good relationship, quote unquote, actually looks like.
0: Okay.
1: Psychologists say many conflicts begin because each person imagines a different ideal relationship. That is absolutely true.
0: Well, you would. You're coming from two walks of life, right?
1: Of course.
0: Yeah.
1: There's the glory in making this work over a lifetime.
0: Mm.
1: That's so beautiful. I was watching a movie again, Henry V, the Kenneth Branagh version. It's so good.
0: Okay.
1: But he gives the speech before the big battle, and it's an amazing speech. Mm-hmm. The Band of Brothers speech. It's Shakespeare, and it gets them all like, do you see the glory of being involved in this battle? And they're like, hurrah!
0: Mm-hmm.
1: Like, okay. But there's something beautiful and glorious about a lifetime. Yeah, there's some battles. but we're going to make it work. We had different expectations. We didn't necessarily understand all of marriage when we got married. But we're going to make it work. How beautiful and glorious is that?

0: It's Brant and Sherry, helping you breathe easier.
1: New idea.
2: I would like a neon sign that lights up. Maybe I plug it into my cigarette lighter in my truck.
3: Okay.
2: It's in the back window, and it says, "I'm sorry." And that way I can turn it on when I accidentally am a jerk. Because there's no other way to communicate
3: that.
2: Not
3: a bad idea. That's true.
2: Like, how do I communicate? Whoops. Oh.
3: You don't.
2: Maybe the sign just says whoops.
0: Helping you laugh a little through all the madness. This is the Brant Hanson Show.

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2: Just an update, and it's hard to cut through all the news and noise.
1: Yes, it's a lot going on.
2: Yeah, but my update for my campaign for the Senate.
1: Mm-hmm.
2: This is in 2042.
1: Sure.
2: I think we need a mascot.
1: Grant, again,
2: and I think it needs to be an owl. I'd like it to be an owl, like with the with like a Uncle Sam hat.
1: Grant,
2: I think that'd be pretty cool. Because
1: what do you think that's going to say?
2: People like mascots. It draws people in, makes people feel good, like a big walking around owl, like a fuzzy.
1: That, you believe, is going to give you momentum for 2042 for people to want to have you as their senator.
2: I'm trying to find something, Sherry.
1: I know you are, Brent. I'm sorry.
2: And even if I don't get elected, I could keep...
1: As a friend.
2: Yeah, I could.
1: You just want a friend.
2: I could still wear it around.
3: Expecting the forecast, a summertime pattern with afternoon showers and thunderstorms today. Highs around 90. Scattered showers tomorrow with highs in the upper 80s. 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
1: Maybe you have noticed this too. I have noticed that when I'm in a selfish mode and I'm all about me, or I'm caught up in a habit or something that's destructive and a way of thinking, it crowds out enjoyment of everything else. Mm. Little things, I can't enjoy it. I can't just appreciate a beautiful sunset or something. I mean, just to pick something cliche, it's true. Mm-hmm. Just the smallest thing, it's so wild. Just the little things. And conversely, I get a note from a guy who was listening to the show, and he was listening to a song by 10th Avenue North that mm-hmm. made the point that we can, works the other way too. Mm. Like if we remind ourselves about the little ways that God has blessed us, it starts to crowd out a lot of the stuff that's dragging us down. Mm. Like one takes the place of the other. Delight and its little things. So if your mind's in a bad way, you can arrest it, like stop where you're going, start thanking God for things and see how that doesn't, see if it doesn't help.
2: Taking a look at the forecast, afternoon showers and a few thunderstorms today. Highs reaching 90, scattered showers tomorrow, highs in the upper 80s. 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
4: 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It's 91.
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0: Hey there, what's up? My name is Brant. Producer Sherry's here. Just in case you're interested, we did a followership conference, Sherry and I did, and we talked about how to follow Jesus, and I put up the talk. We put the talks up that I did at this conference. We had like 700 people come. It was a blast.
1: It was.
0: If you weren't able to make it, or you'd like to have this material to teach to other people, but it's very practical about how to love people, how to forgive people, how to bless your enemies, how to be less anxious, all this Jesus stuff. You can find it on YouTube, or you just have to search Brant Hansen followership. I think that'll do it. And you can find it. It's all free, and we're just putting it out there because we hope it'd be a blessing to you.

0: Hey, if being odd was easy, everyone would do it.
1: Okay, we know this. I probably don't have to tell you this.
0: Brant and Sherry will take care of it for you. Refreshingly odd, oddly refreshing. The Brant Hansen Show.

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1: We do really have a name for every new trend.
0: Yeah.
1: Well, actually, this isn't that new of a trend, but every generation discovers something and then picks up a name for it, I guess.
0: Okay, what do we have now?
1: This new trend is called afford dating.
0: What?
1: A-F-F-O-R-D, like afford.
0: Okay.
1: Dating. And the idea is you don't spend more than you have.
0: Okay.
1: So maybe if you don't have much money, you'll go for a walk and talk or something.
0: Okay.
1: Instead of just throwing money on the window. So,
0: new idea.
1: It's
0: hey?
1: A good idea.
0: Okay, sure.
1: Afford dating. Yeah, we didn't know what to call it, but we kind of implicitly.
0: Yeah, back in the day, it was just called broke.
1: It was just called don't have a choice. Yeah.
2: Good morning. Checking the forecast. Some afternoon showers and thunderstorms with highs around 90, upper 80s for tomorrow with some scattered rain. 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
1: Got a hot take for you. I'm going to drop this on you.
2: Okay.
1: Hot take.
2: Yeah.
1: I don't think that millennial cool people or generation
2: Z. Yeah, sure.
1: Should be able to buy minivans.
2: What?
1: There,
2: why?
1: I said, because they said, now they're hot all of a sudden.
2: Well, because they have kids.
1: But they said they weren't cool.
2: That's when they didn't have kids, but they're having families now and they need them.
1: That's a great point. Okay. My hot take is I retract the last hot take.
2: Your hot take is hot takes can be retracted. Yeah, okay, great.
1: It's a little too hot.

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1: The story behind the song, Father, Let It Be. Here's Dave from Sidewalk Prophets.
2: See, I want so badly to do everything myself, to fix it all. The more I live, the more I realize that asking for help, relying on loved ones, surrendering my will to the God that made the stars and yet somehow knows my name, see, that's true strength. When we can't understand the path that we're walking, in those moments we can declare, not my will, but yours be done. Trusting God with everything is a place of surrender and sacrifice, but it's the place I long to be.
3: I

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1: Okay, so this is a great question, and maybe you kicked this around with friends or talked about it. Like, why the soaring rates of depression and loneliness and whatnot in our culture?
0: Mm-hmm.
1: What's the deal? And drug abuse and suicide and stuff. There's a guy who talked about this who's a very well-known psychologist, doesn't come at it from a Christian perspective or anything. But he says, and I just wanted to throw this out in case you think maybe he's onto something. I do. He says we've replaced things like church and faith and community and the things that would bind us together
0: mm-hmm.
1: with something, one thing that actually can't bear all that weight. And that thing is ourselves, myself.
0: Mm.
1: And it never works. He's saying, like, if I'm just asking, what do I feel like doing right now? What do I feel like? How am I doing? Like, what? Who am I right now? Like, it doesn't work to provide that kind of meaning for life. And so as we move away from that kind of stuff, it's, we get real lonely.
2: Expecting the forecast, a summertime pattern with afternoon showers and thunderstorms today. Highs around 90, scattered showers tomorrow with highs in the upper 80s. 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
1: If you want to command respect, mm-hmm. I can tell you how. Just eat one chip, just have one fry, and stop.
0: Mm.
1: They actually say psychologically it's very difficult for a human being to do that because it triggers certain chemicals in your brain because you,
0: yeah, and, so you can't just have one.
1: Yeah, so as soon as you have one, it's like, oh.
0: Yeah, yes, that's right.
1: It's not how I roll.
0: Oh,
1: I do.
0: Get out of here.
1: No, I do just one. Because people say you can't. I'm like, I will. I want one fry. Okay.
0: All right. Now, I don't want to bring up the time that we all went out for
1: not
0: Christmas.
1: Not for Christmas Eve. Let's not talk about
0: all
1: that.
0: All right. When you ate my Nana's fries. We all go to Christmas Eve together, our family.
1: And my fries, but that was my plan.
0: Oh, okay.
1: That was my plan. Right, and she said it was okay.
2: Taking a look at the forecast, afternoon showers and a few thunderstorms today. Highs reaching 90. Scattered showers tomorrow. Highs in the upper 80s. 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
11: 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I'm Bruce Douglas. If you've got a wedding anniversary coming up, please let us know about it. We have free flowers for anniversary couples from places like Hutchinson's Floral Artistry in Vero Beach, Giordano's Floral in Fort Pierce, Paradise Floral and Gifts in Sebastian, Flowers by Susan in Port St. Lucie, and Palm Bay Florist. And at the end of every month, we randomly choose two of our anniversary couples from that month. One couple enjoys a dinner date at the Bonefish Grill in Vero Beach. The other couple, the Bonefish Grill in Stewart. 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
1: That is impressive.
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0: Christian FM. Forecast today, showers and thunderstorms with a high around 91. We've got more showers and storms this evening expected. Low 78. Tomorrow, more of the rain. 60% chance with a high of 90. 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

0: Christian FM. I'm Doug Hanna, and it's interesting to me, and by interesting, I mean kind of sad, kind of ironic, that in the Christian life, a lot of us treat grace like it's an emergency backup plan rather than the whole story, as if we'll only need it when we hit a crisis. But you see, grace is not a parachute that you pull at the end. It's the ground you're standing on the whole way. It isn't reactive. It's not limited to our worst days. It's actually relentless. And it's already running ahead of whatever failure you haven't chosen to admit yet.
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0: Christian FM. It's nice to have you here. I'm Doug. I don't know, maybe, it's just a guess here. Maybe you've been feeling a little bit like a lot of people are getting it except you, spiritually speaking. If that's true for you, remember this. Most of us are faking it, just a little at least. And yet, the kingdom of God is not some ladder you climb where some people are further up than you and others are further behind. It's actually a gift that all of us receive. And it's often those who feel the furthest from God who actually are the closest to understanding just how good grace really is.
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0: The story behind the song, Faith, Hope, Love. Here's Darren from We Are Messengers.
1: I've done a lot of things in my life that have brought acclaim or honor or glory to me and my talents and my abilities. But I know this, and the scriptures remind me, that the only things that really matter and that will only remain when all is said and done are faith, hope, and love. So friends, whatever we do today, let it be informed by those three things, by faith, hope, love. Those things matter, they last, they're permanent, and through Jesus, they change the world.
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0: Christian FM. I'm Doug Hanna. I do appreciate you being here, and I am a control freak. I will admit that right up front. I enjoy it. I love control. I know I'm not the only one. Love results, too, and certainty. Big fan. Which is why waiting on God, which contains none of those things, especially when prayers go unanswered, kind of feels like torture. Maybe the delay, though, is actually a mercy. I've had to think about this. Not because God is withholding good things, but because he's trying to detach our hope from the outcome and anchor it to him instead. So if the answer to your prayer becomes your savior, then you'd miss the real one, Jesus. That doesn't make the wait any easier, I know that. But it does mean that God makes it redemptive.
1: 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I don't know. 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
1: I'm happy to announce to you that you do not need a better story for God to work with. He already knows what you're bringing to the table and how the story ends. And he's not worried about it.

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1: Christian FM. Kind of a tough thing to do as you're going about your day, but I'd ask you for a moment to just think about some people who've disappointed you along the way. And maybe you'd forgotten about them until I just brought it up. Sorry about that. But this is the point I'm trying to make. When people disappoint us, we so often move into protection mode, right? You guard your heart, you lower your expectations, you love from a distance, shields up. And yet God moves toward the disappointed. He enters the world of broken promises, disillusioned hopes, and total train wrecks relationally. He's not the one who breaks the promises, of course, but he's right there with us when they get broken. And he doesn't love with caution. He loves with a cross. It doesn't mean that we stop being wise, you know, right? There need to be boundaries. But it does mean the gospel gives us something better than just self-preservation, just not losing. It gives us permission to risk loving people who sometimes honestly won't always love us back. But that's the way God loved us.
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And we love hearing from you. 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

0: 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I want to ask you if you've realized something as you think about this, as I say this out loud, think about this. I have found that some of the kindest people that I know are the ones who have failed publicly. It's like their compassion grew in the wreckage somehow. It wasn't the plan, of course, but that's how it turned out. And often, that's just how grace works. It doesn't just patch you up. It rewires the way you see things and the way you see other people. So when you've been carried for a while, when you were completely broken, you stop judging those who can't carry themselves. It's an amazing way that grace does something like that. I guess that's why the word amazing is pretty appropriate.
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0: We're Jeff and Danielle, and a moment ago we were talking about family moments you knew were going to be a problem. 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
1: Tuesdays.
0: No. Wait. Whoa. Oh, no. Let me write all these down.
1: I'm kidding.
0: Why? What happened?
1: I don't know. What hasn't happened?
0: Really?
1: No, I think all families have fun stuff, right? There's always that one family member that you can count on to bring.
0: And in your family, what's that person's
1: name?
0: It's
1: not me. I see your face. It's not me. Just for the record.
0: Oh, my
1: gosh. I'm not the drama, shockingly enough.

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1: Good morning. 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
0: How many times have you felt or said in life to yourself, like, this is so hard on me? Like, God, why? Why is this happening?
1: Oh, sure.
0: Yeah. Right? I think everybody has, whether it's the death of a loved one or somebody loses a job or a significant other, for that matter, that we cry out to God and think, you know, why? Where is he? Why isn't he here? And, you know, I just want to assure you that, and I know, Danielle, you feel the same way, that I think sometimes we forget that God is right there next to us. He's, even though we're going through pain, he's going through the same pain. he's got his arm around us, and he is experiencing it with us, you know. And it reminds me of Isaiah 43:2. When you pass through the waters, I will be with you. And when you pass through the rivers, they will not sweep you over you. When you walk through the fire, you will not be burned. The flames will not consume you. So it's not going to completely take over you, because God is there with you. Without God, yeah, it could take you over and it could destroy you.
1: But it paints a really good, that verse paints a really good mental picture about exactly how he's going to protect you. Like, how could you possibly walk through fire and not get burned? Well, because of Jesus.
2: So here's a stat that might surprise you. 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

0: 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Hi, I'm Jeff. That right there is Danielle.
1: So I have another children's song for you.
0: Okay. One I don't know.
1: One you don't know. Ready?
0: Probably.
1: Remember, like, he's got the whole world
0: I know this
1: in
0: one.
1: His hands. He's got the whole world in his hands. He's got the whole world. So that reminds me of Job 12:10.
0: Yeah.
1: Says, in his hand is the life of every creature and the breath of all mankind.
0: That makes me smile.
1: Right?
0: It really does. That's cool.
1: World.
0: In his hands, he got the whole world.
2: In his hands, he got the whole world. In his hands, he got the whole world. In his hands.
0: You know, we got to join a choir.
1: We need to practice. Yeah.

0: Christian FM. I'm Jeff. That's Danielle. So I was with my friend. We're at the dog park.
1: Oh.
0: And I always, like, the dog park is so funny and cool and interesting because, you know, you got all different dogs coming in all over the place. And the way they, like, go up and greet each other and, like, talk, like, dog talk to each other. But then you've got some dogs that come in with their owners and they have a muzzle on.
1: Oh.
0: Why are you bringing your dog to a dog park?
1: It's fine now. He's got a muzzle on. It's fine.
0: Oh, he'll be fine.
1: It's not the problem.
0: Oh, I didn't realize he could take that off.
1: They could take them off?
0: Yeah. Oh. There was one dog that had a muzzle on. He took it off, and luckily he was really attracted to this other dog, and he just kind of stayed following that one around, but the owner would, like, go and put the muzzle on, and he'd keep taking the muzzle off. And I'm like, why are you first of all, if you have to bring your dog to a dog park and it needs a muzzle, you probably shouldn't bring your dog to a dog park.
1: Well, if the muzzle stays on, that's fine. But if it's taking it off and it needs it, that can be problematic, right?
0: Right? Yeah. Like, what if he was an angry dog?
1: But they're just, like, sat and watched dogs at the dog park. It's like an interesting social experiment.
0: It really is. Yeah. It really is. Like, and usually it's the littlest dog that's the dominant one.
1: Yeah.
0: You know, all the big dogs are like, yeah, they get so yippy, you know? Reminds me of my friend. Yeah.
1: Oh, just friend. What friend do you think? What friend are you talking about?
0: Well, she's on the radio.
1: Liz, listen. Listen, my guy.
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2: Thanks for listening. We're Jeff and Danielle.
0: All right. I got some fun brain teasers.
2: Oh.
0: All right. Okay, you and Danielle can play along. This is good stuff. I know that you're going to get all these too, but anyway, I thought they'd be
2: fun. Of course I am.
0: All right. I speak without a mouth and hear without ears. What am I?
2: What?
0: I speak without a mouth and okay. I hear without ears. Oh. What am I?
2: Maybe I was wrong. I'm not going to get any of these.
0: What
2: I don't
0: am
2: know.
0: I? What am I? What am I?
2: Oh.
0: An echo.
2: Oh,
0: yeah. There
2: right.
0: it is.
2: Yeah.
0: Honestly, I read that at first and I'm like, I don't get it. But when you hear echo, it's like, oh, I speak without a mouth.
2: When they give you the answer, it makes sense.
0: Yeah. Well, yeah, it always does afterwards. All right. What begins with a T, ends with a T, the letter T, and has a T in it? What begins with a T, ends with a T, and has a T in it? Oh, I can hear somebody yelling at the radio. She's right, whoever that is.
2: I don't know.
0: It's a teapot. So begins with a T, ends with a T, yeah, but has T in it.
2: Uh-huh. So smart.
0: Isn't that kind of cute?
2: All right.
0: Yeah, use those with your friends and family today, or maybe make bets at work and take home some cash.
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7: 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I have to admit, that is a nice find. 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

0: Well, Jeff and Danielle, if you could eat just one sandwich forever, PBJ or BLT, which one?
1: Oh, come on.
0: Yeah.
1: Why do I have to choose?
0: Yeah. If you had to just choose, you had to choose one, which one would it be?
1: I'm going to go with BLT.
0: Yeah?
1: Yeah.
0: I'm surprised you went healthy.
1: I had bacon.
0: Mrs.
1: I wasn't really thinking about the lettuce and tomato part.
0: The bacon's what sealed the deal?
1: I chose it just for bacon.
0: Nice.

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0: 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Welcome back to Jeff and Danielle's show.
1: It's about time.
0: For?
1: I was going to say, I don't think we've worked in anything biblical yet.
0: Of course we have.
1: Well, that's true. I mean, yeah. we always work a little something in. Yeah. But you know what? It's time for a good verse. You got anything?
0: I do have a good verse.
1: All right.
0: It is Psalm 37, 23 to 24.
1: Mm-hmm. Love the Psalms.
0: The Lord makes firm the steps of the one who delights in him. Though he may stumble, he will not fall, for the Lord upholds him with his hand.
1: I totally feel that.
0: Right?
1: I feel sometimes while I'm falling that God figuratively catches me and picks me back up. Sometimes you can really, especially if you're in the Word and you're praying constantly to him, I feel like he really is. He's picking you up.
0: I like the first part of that where it says he makes firm the steps of the ones who delight in him. Mm. So like if you're doing something, you're not really quite sure, like he will direct your path. So like maybe he puts you in a different direction, but he will firm that up for you. So I think that's great.
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1: I'm Jeff. That's Danielle. She's pretty smart, too.
0: Oh, wait. What do you mean, too? Like, as in also?
1: Well, as in also. Mm-hmm. Yeah, you're pretty mm-hmm. smart. So, with me saying that, what weighs more? A pound of feathers or a pound of bricks?
0: It's the same.
1: Whoa! Are you on top of it
0: Thank
1: today?
0: Thank you very much.
1: Holy moly.
0: I'm going to fall for your trick question.
1: I said that to three people in the office, and they're like, well, it's got to be bricks. It's got to be bricks.
0: No, it's the same. It's a pound. You just have more feathers, but it's a pound is a pound.
1: Yeah, exactly. Yeah. I mean, I'm not going to say names, but let's put it to you this way. Bill would have never gotten that right.

0: Christian FM.
1: Hey, it's Jeff and Danielle. I was reading Matthew 16:24-26. Jesus said to his disciples, "Whoever wants to be my disciple must deny themselves and take up their cross and follow me." If you think about that, a lot of people are afraid to, quote unquote, cross the line and become Christians because they feel like they can't deny themselves and just follow. They think, oh, my whole life has to change, right? And I'm not ready to take that step. It's all me, myself, and I right now. But it's like, realistically, you don't technically have to do anything. But after a while, you'll want to, right?
0: Yeah, I think that you, when you get saved, there's like an immediate change, right? And then the Lord continues to work on you as you work through things in your life. Mm-hmm. And even people who have been saved for forever,
1: right,
0: they always go through stuff and God works on them. And so it's, I love this verse because I think it just says, you have to just be willing to deny yourself. Mm-hmm. Like Jesus, let Jesus take the wheel, if you will, and handle everything else for you. You have to be willing.
1: And you know, the proof is in the pudding. I've seen it happen to so many people that finally when they give in and they're like, you know what? I will take up my cross and I will follow you. I'm going to dedicate myself to you. Everything changes for them. Mm-hmm. Everything.
0: It's actually hard. It's more exhausting to hang on to it than
1: absolutely
0: it is to let it go.
1: And he said it would be. He right said, if you follow me, it's not going to be easy.
0: Right.
1: Everything's going to come after you. But if you take that chance, it will be worth it.
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0: Christian FM. We're Jeff and Danielle, and it's time for
1: Would you rather?
2: All right, we're going to pose a question. There's two sides to pick. We're going to debate our side and see who wins. You play along.
0: Would you rather be able to talk to animals, but they all hate you? Or only understand vegetables, but they adore you?
2: Wait, why did the animals, why did they have to
0: hate
2: somebody?
0: I don't know, man. It's just a question. You have to pick. It's forcing you to pick.
2: Okay, so I can talk to animals, but they'll hate me, or I can talk to vegetables and they'll love me.
0: Yes. Adore you.
2: Oh, they'll adore me?
0: Mm-hmm. That's the word.
2: Okay, I got this thing.
0: You're going to pick the vegetables.
2: No, I'm going with the animals.
0: Really?
2: Yeah, because at least there's a reaction. Oh. Vegetables, how do vegetables adore you?
0: Every time you open the fridge, they're like, hey!
2: Yeah,
0: it's like a cheering team?
2: No, you didn't say they talked.
0: Well, how else would they adore you?
2: Just telepathically, I guess.
0: Well, then why would you?
2: Wait, what? I won!
0: They did not win!
2: I won!
0: Sense. No!
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